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Respond to BLS flow at 1830, Milton View, Maine. Cross-free, Shaviva Way and 19th Avenue.

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Respond to code 1, at Northwest 117th Loop and Northwest Cedar Falls Drive.

0: 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Respond to traffic accident with injuries. At Northwest Highway 47 and Northwest Riling Road.
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0: Respond to traffic accident with injuries. At Northwest Highway 47 and Northwest Riling Road.
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0: 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Unit 38. Cross streets are Southwest 188th Court and Southwest 189th Avenue.
3: Engine 15, Engine 421, CAMR 127 for MVA, Northwest Highway 47, Northwest Riling Road. This is a vehicle, or this is a bicyclist. Bicyclist is conscious, a 79-year-old male, breathing quickly, complaining of shoulder pain. Everybody's still on scene there. A vehicle is a gray Toyota Camry. Injury information so far is a scrape on the knee with controlled bleeding. Nothing further at this time.
0: 180
1: Quarter, Southwest 189th Avenue. MR 127. Go ahead. 127 is responding to the traffic accident. We'll be coming from Oak and Pacific Highway.
3: Copy.
1: Okay.
4: Deep loop. Looks like it'll be the greenway path south of the intersection that you've been given. There's an access between the homes that leads down a path. Poor cell service, but what we're gathering is 11-year-old male, conscious speeding normally with a knee injury, with difficulty moving the knee. Caller's going to wait for the responders at the trail entrance.
2: And just 6-1 copies.
4: 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Has a colostomy bag that he can't seem to keep attached. Pain at the bag site and in the gut as he's out of his medications. Also noting that he's being treated for a blood clot at the groin currently.
5: Thank you for the respect.
6: Arrived. Got a bicyclist down on Riling Road. Will be medical. I'm going to shut down the town lane.

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0: 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Thank you.
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Respond to code 1 trauma. At 15850, Northwest Central Drive. Unit 323. Cross streets are Northwest Anava Terrace and Northwest Blandy Terrace.

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Respond to commercial fire alarm. At 16500, Southwest Century Drive. Cross streets are Southwest Trumpeter Drive and Southwest Shorewood Boulevard.

0: 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Respond to Code 1 Trauma. At 3818 Pacific Avenue. Cross streets are Southwest Highway 47 and private. Engine 35, Engine 34, and ANR-124. Respond to cardiac arrest. At 12450 Southwest Fisher Road. Unit 102. Cross streets are Southwest 125th Place and Southwest El Dorado Drive.
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2: 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We're coming from 47 Pacific. Just wanted to know if we should stage or not. We're like 2 minutes out.

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0: 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Looks like they're conscious now, but fading in and out. Thinks they fell. They found her down, and she had passed out.
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0: 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No alarm sounding. No one's evacuated. We'll be investigating.
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3: 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Cross streets are Northeast Cornell Road and Northeast Barbary Drive.

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3: 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Cross streets are Northeast Cornell Road and Northeast Barbary Drive.
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0: 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Respond to natural gas leak. At 16315, Southwest Barrows Road. Unit 208. Cross streets are Southwest Roshack Road and Southwest Shoals Ferry Road.
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0: 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Respond to BLS Law. At 16779, Northwest Yorktown Drive. Cross streets are Northwest 166th Avenue and Northwest Jocelyn Street.
1: Correction, Engine 15 is back in quarters.
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Respond to sick person at 14830, Southwest San Hill Loop. Unit number 2. Cross streets are Southwest Palazzo Boulevard and Southwest Lake Palm Lane.

0: 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Respond to BLS call at 16779 Northwest Yorktown Drive. Cross streets are Northwest 166th Avenue and Northwest Jocelyn Street.
1: This pedestrian on the bike here.
0: At 49435 Southwest Dundee Road. Cross streets are Southwest Patton Valley Road and No Street.
2: On the call that you're assigned, that person described as a white male adult, the dark green jacket, gray shirt, tag pants.
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0: Engine 50, car 53, MR 132, go through sick person, courtyard at Progress Ridge, 14830 south of San Hill Loop, unit 202. Caller reporting 85-year-old female, woke up from a nap and fell to the ground, altered, unable to speak, not normal for her. No obvious injuries from the fall, is a dementia patient.
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0: Engine 69 gas leak, 16315 Southwest Barrels Road, across from Rorschach to Shoals Ferry. Building smells like natural gas, no smoke or haze. Everyone in Unit 2 has evacuated at least. Caller says she's having some trouble breathing, but declining in medical.
1: Six minutes, copies, read back, thanks.

0: District 8, MR123, BLS Ball, 16779, Northwest Yorktown Drive, 83-year-old female, conscious normally, history of lung cancer, and unsteady on her feet, and fell back onto our caller. Seems able to move fingers and toes. I call her advised he hurt his back when she fell on him. Sounds like there's either two patients or the patient is actually our caller.
1: First aid comes.
2: 23, have a rebate. Thank you.
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1: Yeah, I can cancel. Thank you.

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At 4525, Southwest 194th Court. Cross streets are Southwest Kinnunen Road and No Street.

0: 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Engine 11, go ahead. 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Utility company is on scene taking care of everything. Show us clearing in quarters.
1: Well, I have that. Engine 11 will be clearing in quarters at 1812.

0: 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Response cardiac arrest. At 17581, Northwest Auto Bridge Drive. Cross streets are Northwest 175th Place and Northwest 176th Avenue.
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0: Pigeon 64, Engine 61, AMR 134, and Car 53. Possible code due to overdose. Sounds like a subject, quote, not really conscious, but not conscious. People on scene denying CPR because they believe he has a pulse and has an airway. There is a medic on scene with him, describing this person as not responding verbally or to painful stimuli, and now advising breathing normally. Overdosed on Benadryl. Has a couple of pills left in the container, but not sure how much has been consumed.
1: Engine 6-4, copy the redact. 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
2: Southwest Canyon Road and Southwest Kennedy Street.
0: Be the park. I believe the park is giving us the southern edge of the park, but the emergency cell ping is on the northern edge. I'm going to update the location to what's believed to be the closest area to this, and we'll double check that for accuracy with the call taker.
1: Engine 6-4, copy.

0: an update for the U.S. Autumn Ridge Park, advising this is going to be 15-year-old male, so breathing quick with tachycardia. Still declining CPR. Was fine 20 minutes ago.
1: Six four, copy.
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0: Still did cleaning CPR. I was fine 20 minutes ago.
1: Six four, copy.
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0: 64, don't stop with the police. They haven't found him. They're trying to direct their units to the north end as well.
1: Six four copy. We went past them, and we have a waiver. We are on a faded address, Fieldstone Drive in 176th Place.
0: Copy 1825.

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0: So is the caller at 3840, or is that where the burning is actually happening?
1: Three eight four zero should be the target from what was described as call.
0: Engine 6-5 copies.
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1: Go ahead.
0: Well, we don't see or smell any smoke in the area. We're going to be clear.
1: Okay, copy 8228.
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Respond to residential fire at 2681 Southeast River Road, Unit 35. 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Work channel out 35.

0: Fire comm with the task force response. This will be at 2681 Southeast River Road, the River Road Mobile Estates, space number 35. Caller indicated porch was on fire, then said it was something under the porch. Said lots of smoke. The residence is not affected yet, but they are evacuating. Got engine 2, engine 1, rescue 1, C1, truck 5, along with Hillsborough Police, all en route at 1837.
1: C1 copy the readback.

0: Engine 2 has arrived to a single-story trailer. We've got nothing showing at this time. Looks like we've got a resident out with a hose on the south side of the structure. Engine 2 is going to be commanded at this time. Next stand, stage by the hydrant, please.
1: Arkham copy. Engine 2's arrived. Single-story trailer with nothing showing. A resident is out with a hose. You'll be command next in stage at the hydrant at 1840.

0: Fire California Institute.
1: Could you add an inspector to this? And can you go ahead and recall the box so Institute working, all of those can return.
2: Program copies a recall on the task force on River Road. Full recall, and two will be on scene. Everyone else can clear and starting an investigator at 1841.

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0: 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We're coming from Greenberg and 217.

0: is 670MR 138, Olivia Claxton, Hawken, and Milliken Way. Two vehicles involved. One is flipped. One vehicle is sitting in the middle of the intersection, the other and also blocking a lane. Trying to get info on how many people are injured there. Looks like everybody in the flipped vehicle made it out, like crawled out of the vehicle. Female chest pain. So, like, just the one patient so far. We'll be watching Remarf.
1: I just accept a copy.
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0: 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We've got two vehicles. One vehicle on stop, blocking westbound lane of Milliken. One vehicle blocking in the middle of the intersection. Moderate damage. All occupants appear to be out. Engine 6-7 will be out of SK.
1: Firegram copies. Two vehicles, one at stop. Multiple lanes blocked. Everyone out at 847.
2: Yeah, thank you. Engine 2 and the investigator will be going to Ops 33 and 35 is back over.

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0: Yeah, just information. We gained access into 16315, unit 210. We set off a burglar alarm. If you get anything for the police.
1: Okay, but MR130, but
2: 130 responding to the accident on Hawken and Milliken. We're coming from Milliken and Walker.
1: Hey, 1850.

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AMR 132. Respond to BLS sick person. At 4875, Southwest 78th Avenue. Unit 363. Cross streets are Southwest Beaverton Hillsdale Highway and No Street.

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Cross streets are Northwest Promenade Terrace and Northwest 153rd Terrace.

0: Numero 125, you're responding with truck 68, go 36 person, Central Park at Bethany. 15054 Northwest Central Drive, Unit 801. 84-year-old female, conscious, altered, temperature of 102.3. Seems to be having some breathing difficulties, coughing. Does have a history with pacemaker, vomiting, no blood, and no recent travel. No further.
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0: Amber 132, Realistic Person, Courtyard Village at Rolly Hills Apartments, 4875 Southwest 78th Avenue, Unit 363. 79-year-old female, conscious, breathing normally. Patient called and told her caller she was constipated and was on the floor and couldn't move. Unknown if she fell or not. Currently triage this to BLS. Let me know if you want any additional assets on this.
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0: 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Just let me know if you need additional resources there.
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At 14110, Southwest Allen Boulevard. Unit 85. Cross streets are Southwest Fisher Avenue and Southwest Murray Boulevard.

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0: Camera 109 responding with engine 67, code 36 person, Highland Hills Apartments, 14110 South of Holland Boulevard, unit 85. Color advising 9-month-old female, conscious, short of breath, vomiting from her nose and mouth, and her hand is turning blue. Baby's crying. There's a language barrier on this, some difficulty communicating. Sounds like she had surgery at Dornbecker's for her heart at some point, and currently vomiting again.
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At 4701, Southeast Rosewood Street. Cross streets are Southeast Oakhurst Street and Southeast Oakhurst Street. Engine 6. Respond to commercial fire alarm. At 9893, Northeast Eckert Drive. Cross streets are Northeast Navid Lane and Northeast Gibbs Drive.

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1: MR135, you'll be at Engine 2. This is code 1 to 4701 Southeast Rosewood Street, across at Oakhurst. For 83-year-old female, she's conscious, breathing normally. Sounds like she's had some type of recent foot surgery. She's now complaining of hip pain. I'm not sure how she injured her hip, but one side is very swollen. Ongoing medical issues. I think she's in severe pain, unable to transport herself.
2: Did you copy that, Rupert? Thank you.
0: 435 copies. Signing from TV and River. Thank you very much.
1: You're welcome. 1932.

0: and six. This is just called in by a neighbor. And fire alarm's been going off from this vacant condo for the past 30 minutes. No smoke, fire, seen or smelled.
1: Avenue. Cross streets are Southwest Merlot Drive and Southwest Berkeley Lane.

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Respond to breathing problem at 1900 East Fulton Street. Unit 2-2. Cross streets are William Street and No Street.

0: Engine 6-1, unknown injury accident. The Southwest 170th near Merlot. Subaru called online advising driver was in a crash and has limited info. Female driver will be at the white Subaru Forester. Another vehicle info says it was a multi-vehicle crash. I got the customer's info at line 7. I'll try to give her a call.
1: 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Thank you.

0: 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At 930 Southeast Portlandia Avenue. Cross streets are Southeast Albertine Street and Southeast Patera Street.
1: 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We've made it in line with the involved, but there's a language barrier. Rising, this is a rear-ender, and they're not communicating very well. Looks like your nearest cross is going to be Berkeley Lane on 170th Ave. Calls updated.
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1: Engine 20, medic 20, breathing problem. Shehalem Hub and Rehab, 1900 East Fulton. Rising units room 2, bed 2, 83-year-old male. Conscious difficulty breathing and turning purple. Is able to speak. History COPD on oxygen. Ongoing issue for a while now, it sounds like. The history of this has been given a nebulizer.
3: 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Thank you.
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0: 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Calls updated. Police are on scene. Actually, they switched back to route status. I'm not sure what's going on here. In any case, we got somebody with leg pain and Mason bruising. Got airbag deployment and somebody saying the vehicle's totaled.
1: Copy. Somebody riding Charlie.

Medic 21, truck 21, engine 31. Breathing problem, 205 South Main. Caller is the patient, 71-year-old male, conscious, difficulty breathing, but is able to speak in full sentences. Concerned about pneumonia. History of lung issues, difficulty breathing for past week, but worse tonight, but gradual onset. No allergic reaction, no fever. Do you have two heavies assigned to this? You can advise

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0: 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Cross streets are Springbrook Way and North Springbrook Road.
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2: Are you out with this crash, and if so, can you advise where it ended up?
1: We are not. I was just going to update you that we are UTL.
2: Okay, copy. Looks like police may have found it well north of you, maybe all the way up to 170th and Cattigat. I think maybe they went mobile and continued.
1: Six one copy. I see him on my map. We'll head that way.

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At 16846, Northwest Oak Ridge Drive. Cross streets are Northwest Buckport Drive and Northwest Counter Ridge Drive.

0: 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Respond to overdose or poisoning. At 6925, Southwest 78th Avenue. Cross streets are No Street and Southwest Burgill Court.
1: 114, right?
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0: 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We're coming from Highway 26 and Swin Hill.

0: Kevin, you bet the game one tweet. Over the 6925 on the list, 78, Bird Hill Port. So the police are still en route to a report of a domestic. As caller complaining they got high eating mushrooms, I believe. It's been concerned he might jump out of a window. Recreational mushrooms blended up, taken about 2 hours ago. Location is the caller's grandparents' home. Gonna have this station area for this advice. Actually, engine 53 AMR 28128. Just go to Officer 37, please, Officer 37.
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5, Southwest 78th Avenue. Cross streets are No Street and Southwest Birdshill Court. 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

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Respond to breathing problem. At 1943, 27th Avenue. Cross streets are A Street and Main Street. Engine 17. Respond to illegal burn. At 30984, Northwest Claxter Street. Cross streets are Northwest 309th Avenue and Northwest 311th Avenue.

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Cross streets are Southwest Westwood Street and Southwest Tiananmen Road.

Engine 62 AMR 138, yeah, code 1 stage for police. 937 is currently occupied. Responding to the Kinnaman Square Apartments, 4445 Southwest 188 Avenue, Unit 11. Current information from the caller not unseen, a 17-year-old female is throwing things, talking about thin and family members and herself.

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1: Again, 6-5, police are pretty confident they get it out, so your discretion, if you want to go or not.
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1: Do you have it? Rescue 35, VLS call, 20125 Northeast Williamson Road. Responding for a 69-year-old female, conscious breathing normally. Acting at her baseline. Had fallen due to an ongoing leg issue. So having trouble getting out of the chair. No known injuries at this time. Able to move fingers and toes. Fully onto her walker and landed on the carpet.
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3: Engine 20, respond to the LS flow at 20125 Northeast Williamson Road. Cross streets are northeast to Hughes Lane and northeast Red Hills Road.

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Respond to the LS sick person. At 1919, North Wareham Lane. Cross streets are No Street and East Crestview Drive.

0: 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Increasing hip pain over the past few days and trouble standing up. Can't get in and out over the car to transport POV. Doesn't have a history of stroke.
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Respond to BLS sick person. At 110 West 9th Street. Cross streets are East 9th Street and West Charles Street.

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1: Row 5, Southwest Landoff Street. Cross streets are Southwest 75th Avenue and Southwest Landoff Place.

0: 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Respond to BLS call at 20125 Northeast Williamson Road. Cross streets are Northeast Hughes Lane and Northeast Red Hills Road.
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1: 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He is going to collapse at one point. He's currently in the toilet, 99.

0: 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Cross streets are No Street and Northwest 147th Avenue.
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1: 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It's going to be an 83-year-old male. He is conscious, out of breath, believes that he's having a heart attack. He's having chest pain, fluctuation in blood pressure. He does have AFib, and this has been ongoing all day with that pulse of 100.
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Respond to fall at 2401 Northeast Cornell Road, Unit I. Cross streets are Northeast 21st Avenue and Northeast 25th Avenue.

0: Engine 5, AMR 139, you're en route for a 3-fall at McGuffey's Pub, 2401 Northeast Corn Road. It's going to be outside the location between McGuffey's and the Thai restaurant. I have a 60-ish-year-old male hanging a cell in between a pillar and a flower pot. One of our callers on scene is a nurse, but his lips are blue and has yellow eyes, but he is breathing normally, heavily intoxicated, and was refusing to stay down. He kept trying to get up. He was saying that medical is not necessary, but he was still up and down when we got off the phone.
1: Ernie, respond to code 1-FALL at 3300 19th Avenue, Unit 27. Cross streets are Maple Street and Oak Street.
2: Yeah, that's perfect. 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

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Respond to seizure at 16785 Northwest Paddington Drive. Cross streets are Northwest 166th Terrace and Northwest Avondale Drive.

0: 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Lasted for about 2 minutes. She is now sitting up in a chair, consistently breathing, with a history of seizures.
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0: 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Respond to code 1 fall. At 16200, Southwest Division Street. Unit 23. Cross streets are Southwest 160th Avenue and Southwest 162nd Avenue.
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Respond to code 1 full at 4445 Southwest Chuma Drive. Cross streets are no street and no street.

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At 1001, Northeast 25th Avenue. Cross streets are Northeast 21st Avenue and Northeast 25th Avenue.

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Respond to unconscious or fainting person at 5775 Southwest 170th Avenue. Cross streets are Southwest Rosa Place and Southwest Coventry Place.

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0: 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An adult female, altered both conscious, but breathing normally. She is having fainting spells, diabetic, unknown blood sugar level, and there's a language barrier.
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Cross streets are Southwest Boone Spent Drive and Southwest 125th Avenue.

0: 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Stools have been hard clumps the last couple of days, and patient had a full hysterectomy in the past.
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At 5640, Southeast Hacienda Street. Cross streets are Southeast 55th Avenue and No Street.

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He is conscious, breathing normal, but has slurred speech, is drooling, left side facial drooping, and now they're advising difficulty breathing.

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Cross streets are Southwest Washington Street and Southwest Baseline Street.

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0: 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Respond to hit and run traffic accident with injuries. At Southwest Canyon Road and Southwest 117th Avenue.
1: 140, go ahead.
2: Working from 140, respond to call on Southwest 17th Avenue, Canyon Road, coming from Hart and Murray.
1: Jeff, thank you. Engine 1, AMR 137, responding to the Code 3 medical transport at the Washington County Jail, 215 Southwest Adams Avenue. Respond to the Sally Port at this time for a 67-year-old male short of breath, advising he's still located in one of the pods up to, he's probably get a lead-in from the Sally Port, or they're going to bring him to you. Currently described as conscious, not able to speak in full sentences, detoxing from opioids and benzos.
3: And you're welcome.
4: You're not even happy.

0: 1940, responding to a motor vehicle accident. Me, Indian Road, South as well, 17th Avenue. Sounds like one of the vehicles took off. I look for a... One second, I almost gave you the description of the vehicle that took off. The vehicle that's remaining is a silver Nissan Murano. It was a rear-ender at a stoplight. Caller is feeling tingly and numb.
1: It's 6 hours, please.
2: Okay.

0: 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No info, no charge info on the 10-month-old either, so.
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Respond to traffic accident. A known injury. N8710. Southwest Maverick Terrace. Cross streets are Southwest Tennessee Lane, Southwest Europe Street.

0: Engine 66 responding for an unknown injury crash. Sounds like no injuries at this time. PD are en route. Address closest is 8710 Southwest Maverick Terrace. A two vehicle crash. The driver of a dark red Toyota appears to have ETOH on board, so that there's vomit all over. The caller had a child in the vehicle, it sounds like, but again, no known injuries at this time.
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0: Engine 6-6 arrived. We have 3 vehicles pulled off. Doesn't look like any damage. We have people out. To confirm, PD's en route to this.
1: That's affirmative. There's 1 en route at this time, and a second should be on the way.

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Respond to sick person. At 190, West Main Street. Cross streets are South First Avenue and Southwest Adams Avenue.

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1: 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Respond to residential fire alarm at 2690 Kingwood Street. 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

0: AR-134. Respond to BLS sick person. At 14645, Southwest Farmington Road. Unit 117. Cross streets are Southwest Murray Boulevard and Southwest 148th Avenue.
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2: 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Target room is 117 for bed 1. Patient's an 83-year-old female. She is conscious, breathing, having pain and spasm in her left hip. No injury, no new injury. She's there for a prior injury to it.
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Unity 113. Cross streets are Northeast Field Crestway and Northeast Wilkins Street.

0: 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This is Squatama Crossing Department, 8511 Northeast Trail Walk Drive. Fire Department is E as in Edward 113. We have an adult male who took an entire bottle of Tylenol and for two kill himself. He did originally leave the location. Started as a welfare check, PD or guardian route. They confirmed he is back at the location, but we don't have any condition information. Your discretion, say GMPD is just coming from their northeast precinct. They're about Walker and Johnelson right now.
1: Engine 6, copy, we'll stage.
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We saw a brush fire at northbound I-205 exit 11, Gladstone. Cross streets are I-205 freeway northbound and 82nd Drive. Working channel ops 24.

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1: We just received a brush fire response in Gladstone. Do you have any info on that?
0: Engine 9, we're 99% certain that's going to be a cancel. It would make no sense that you were tapped to that. I think they were trying to tap engine 309 for themselves. We're reaching out to them to confirm. I would recommend disregarding it.
1: Good copy. We're going to remain in course.
0: And we did get that confirmation that it was an accident, so you can remain in quarters assured.

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Engine 1, you're en route to a serve call, Connell and Northwest Forest Street. PD on scene. They had a male that was running up Connell and removed about 10 manhole covers. PD are trying to locate them. They're requesting your assistance with a... I'm hoping you have a hygiene tool to help them reset the manhole covers.

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0: Engine 1 on 33. Yeah, we're here. We see all the cop cars. Do you have any officers that can direct us to where we need to go?
1: Yeah, I'll let them know to flag you down.

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Cross streets are Southwest Mounting Drive and Southwest Prairie Terrace.

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Respond to code 1 for abdominal pain. At 4875, Southwest 78th Avenue. Unit 363. Cross streets are Southwest Beaverton Hillsdale Highway and No Street.

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Respond to assault. At 11886, Southwest Windmill Drive. Cross streets are Southwest Greenway and Southwest Walton Lane. 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

0: Engine 66, I copy arriving. Just be advised, there's no PD unit assigned at this time. The patient was not violent or combative, but reported to be a threat to himself with the crisis in there.
1: Engine 66, copies. All right, we're trying to locate

0: Engine 66. They said they're parked at Longhorn and Prairie. The clinician will be in the vehicle with the patient, and the crisis team member, Rebecca's outside.
1: 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She's outside. 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

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Cross streets are Northwest Fias Park Drive and Northwest 153rd Avenue.

0: Truck 60 with AMR 139, you're responding for a code 1 fall patient, the Oaks Apartments, 14650 Northwest Cornell Road. Target apartment is 24. Your patient's a 66-year-old female. She's conscious with normal breathing. Had a ground level fall and has a reported to be a large gash on her leg. The bleeding is controlled with pressure. It's below her knee. She's able to move her fingers and toes. No other injuries, no further.
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0: 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Our maps are off, so this complex will actually be east of the one that you're in, just for the green space in the high school.
1: Once again, copies. Thank you.

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At 11533, Northeast Anna Drive. Cross streets are Northeast Run Road and Northeast Anna Drive.

0: 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Address 11533 Northeast Anna Drive, across the Northeast Rennie Road. The target address here is likely going to be 32075 or possibly 11545. Instead of facing this address, it is to the left, a flag lot. It's an agricultural burn, smaller than a vehicle, not threatening anything at this time.
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Respond to fault at 2990 Southwest West Point Avenue. Cross streets are Southwest Canyon Lane and Southwest Monan Road.

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This is for code 3, full patient, 2990 Southwest West Point Avenue, crosses Southwest Canyon Lane to Southwest Linden Road. The patient involved is a 44-year-old male. He's conscious but altered, breathing normally. He does have ETOH on board. They're unsure if the altered is related to that or the fall. He did hit his head and is bleeding. It appears to have stopped. Unknown other injuries at this time. They did advise he does have CHS as well.

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Respond to assault. At 11886, Southwest Windmill Drive. Cross streets are Southwest Greenway and Southwest Walton Lane. Working channel ops 37.

0: 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Respond to assault. At 11886, Southwest Windmill Drive. Cross streets are Southwest Greenway and Southwest Walton Lane. Working Channel Ops 37. AMR 130. Respond to assault. At 11886, Southwest Windmill Drive. Cross streets are Southwest Greenway and Southwest Walton Lane. Working Channel Ops 37.
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0: 135 responding to code 3 allergic reaction on Walker Road from 99 and 124th.
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The West Longoria apartments, 1 for Zoom

0: a little bit slow to respond, does feel like she'll pass out. She took a medication, sounds like maybe took two instead of a normal dose. It's Infoline 6, complaining of blurry vision. No further.
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Truck 21. Respond to traffic accident. A known injury. At 17710, Northeast Hillsborough Highway. Cross streets are Northeast Highway 219 and No Street.

0: Truck 21, you're responding. Sounds like a non-injury crash, 17710 Northeast Hillsborough Highway, closest cross street is after Bald Peak. This is a single vehicle, went off the road, airbag deployment. We do have another update online. The driver is out of the vehicle, car went through a fence. It went off an embankment about 50 to 60 feet, not visible from the road. One RP that will be able to wave you down to Audi. I don't have further on the vehicle. And now they are saying he is injured. I'll start a medic.
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2: Meg 21. Respond to traffic accident with injury. At 17710, Northeast Hillsborough Highway. Cross streets are Northeast Highway 219 and No Street.

0: Engine 640-MR129, you're responding. Code 3, sick patient unknown. Address 5619 Northwest Lark Meadow Terrace. Across the Northwest Crosshaven Street there. I don't have an age for the patient. This was an open line 911. Sounded like someone was having difficulty breathing. Kept yelling for help. We do have a PD call set up for a welfare check to assist. They don't have anyone available to respond at this time.
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0: Engine 6 responding for an unknown injury crash in the 7400 block of East Main Street between Borwick and Baseline. There's a crash notification with some Spanish speakers heard in the background. No response. PD's in the area checking now. No further.
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0: 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We have another caller online who's not at the location. Got a call from another relative there who was asking for assistance. They did not specify what exactly was going on. Stated it was for an adult female, and per that caller, had a recent suicide threat. I've updated the PD call as well, but we still have no further.
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1: Engine 6, go ahead.
0: Yeah, we just drove through the area. We're on Main from Corn Pass heading west past Borwick. We're UTL at this point. I don't know if you have any further info from PD or callback.
1: Yeah, negative. No further. Sounds like they're UTL as well. I'll show you clear.
0: Yeah, engine 6 copies. Thank you.

0: 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We have one vehicle off the road, not blocking. We'll be investigating, and we'll be 219 command.
1: Copy, one vehicle off the road, not blocking, and truck 21 is 219 command at 07. Thing on dispatch.
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2: Can you start up a CAD for a traffic accident? This is going to be Highway 26 westbound, just outside of the tunnel. I've got three vehicles at this point. They're all off the side of the road and we'll be investigating.
1: Copy, Highway 26 westbound, just outside of the tunnel with three vehicles off the road investigating at 08.

Engine 33, AMR 135. Respond to traffic accident with injuries. At 19101 through 19389, Southwest Delbert Road. Cross streets are Southwest Lovell Road and Southwest Schroeder Lane.

0: 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Respond to traffic accident. A known injury. At westbound Vista Ridge Tunnel. Cross streets are Southwest Vista Avenue and Southwest Montgomery Drive.
1: O35, responding to traffic accident on Elwood Road from Nimbus Shoals.
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0: Just confirming, follow up. This is going to be not in three.
2: It is.
0: Three cars. They have requested their own tows while requesting law enforcement for paperwork and investigation.
1: Copy. Confirm non-injury, requested their own tows, and they request law enforcement for paperwork and investigating at 012.
0: That's affirmed. And no need for fire as well. There's no leaking fluids, no injuries.

0: 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The nearest cross streets there are Southwest LeBeau Road and Southwest Schroeder Lane. It's running a car into a power line, and the power lines are down. Power lines are on the roof of the vehicle, and the vehicle's in a ditch. So the vehicle is smoking. It's going to be a Subaru Outback or similar. Police are arriving on scene. Only information we have on injuries is the driver said he was okay, but there was possibly a slight language barrier.
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2: Hold on, 3-5 copies.
0: And we just got an update for the crash at Elwood Road. Police are saying we're good to clear medical. We'll confirm if that means fire as well.
1: It's just 3 copies.
2: MR 135 confirming. Was that clear medical?
0: Affirm. That's a cancel for medical at Elwood Road and continue fire. 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
2: 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Thank you.

0: 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AMR 13, stand by just one. 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
2: Sorry about that. Just advise me, we are clear of the scene. I advise all three units that he's en route and do exchange information, getting on entry, non blocking, we're clear.
0: AMR 13, you're slightly low volume. I heard that you advised all three people and they were advised to exchange info. What did you say right after that?
2: Just confirming non-injury, non-fluid leaking, and we'll be clear.
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Respond to commercial fire alarm at 9000 Southwest Washington Square Road. Cross streets are Southwest Shoals Ferry Road and Southwest Eliander Lane.

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Respond to BLS flow. At 18665, Southwest Tenet Court. Cross streets are No Street and Southwest Willow Creek Drive.

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1: 219, command is terminated at 024, truck 21 clear, returning. Engine 62 and EMR-157 responding to a code 1 fall at 18665 Southwest Henning Port. It's an 81-year-old male, conscious, breathing normally, has weak knees and fell, going to the bathroom, no injuries.

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0: Copy. I'm working on trying to reset.

0: 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Respond to traffic accident with injuries. At Southwest Upper Bloomsbury Road and Southwest Durham Road.
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Respond to breathing problem. At 11784, Northwest Cedar Falls Drive. Cross streets are Northwest 117th Loop and Northwest 118th Avenue.

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Engine 39 AMR134, you're responding to an injury crash at Southwest Upper Boonsbury Road and Southwest Durham Road. It's regarding one vehicle that flipped. The occupants are outside the vehicle, or if he thinks he needs to be checked out. Be aware that up the block from this location, there appears to be a physical fight. The driver of the vehicle is not involved in that argument. It appears to be a group of people on scooters that this driver swerved to avoid.

0: Engine 620 MR13, you're responding to a code 3 breathing problem at 1174 North West Cedar Falls Drive. It's the Even Hotels. It's in the lobby. We did have a poor connection on this one, but we discerned a 25-year-old male is conscious, having breathing issues, pain all over his body. A statement that his house is a biohazard due to his landlord, and he's unable to sleep or eat, and he has a rash all over.
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0: PD has left the scene. Can you contact them to see if they ordered a tow for this vehicle?
1: Yes.

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1: Engine 33.
0: I believe that it was due to the lines there. Have PGE cleared the vehicle to be towed?
1: Engine 33, copies.
0: An engine 33. I can request one to start that way. I just wanted to confirm that they'll be able to get it out with lines on it.
1: Copy that. I'll confirm with PG right now.
0: Thank you, 052.

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0: PG wants to hold on the tow until they get all their equipment out of here. We're going to clear. No more hazards on the road.
1: I copy that. I'll let the sheriff's office know. 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

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Cross streets are 19th Way and Maple Street.

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0: 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Grove Point Senior Living, 3110 19th Avenue. Target room is 301. Patient's a 79-year-old male. He's conscious, breathing normally, had a ground level fall. BP was 74 over 49. Complaining of dizziness, no known injuries from the fall. No further.
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0: 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She's conscious and breathing, has a cut to her hand. 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
0: A PDR with the other half over by Providence asking for medical that way as well. I'm going to start an ambulance. It was a go-go on request. You want me to start a second fire unit?
1: Patient and have 140 deal with this patient.
0: I copy. Adult male, conscious breathing, has a knot on his forehead and a black eye from a prior injury.
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1: 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You're responding for the second patient there, extended stay 10665 Northeast Idar Court. PD are out with your patient in the Providence Urgent Care parking lot. I updated your unit location to 1067 Jarrah Northeast Cornell Road there. Adult male, conscious and breathing, has a knot on his head as well as a black eye from a prior injury.
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Respond to BLS flow at 25438 Southwest Parkway Avenue, Unit 202. 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

0: Engine 5-2, you'll be with AMR 235, responding code 3 chest pain, the village at Wilsonville, 29640 Southwest Volley Street. Target apartment is 40. Patient is a 52-year-old female. She's conscious with difficulty breathing, has a rapid heart rate and some chest discomfort. She has been diaphoretic, is nauseated, symptoms present for about 25 minutes. She's on blood pressure medication. No further.
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Respond to chest pain at 11850 Southwest Camden Lane. Cross streets are Southwest Lombard Avenue and Southwest Sussex Street.

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Respond to code 1 sick person at 20151 Southwest Celebrity Street. 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

0: 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Cross the Southwest Lombard Avenue to Southwest 6th Street. Your patient is a 16-year-old male, conscious, breathing mostly normal, was complaining of a vibrating sensation in his chest area and severe pain in the left shoulder and arm. The chest has been ongoing for about 2 days. Symptoms worsened tonight. Does think anxiety, stress-related. No further right now. This is through text to 911. They're requesting code 1 in the area.
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0: 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Your patient's a 67-year-old male. He's conscious with some difficulty breathing. He is able to speak in full sentences. Currently at his baseline, he does have a fever at this time. So he's been coughing, has some redness, and he is hot to the touch. No further.
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Response back pain at 4455 Southwest 184th Avenue. Cross streets are Southwest Wheel Court and Southwest Tiananmen Road.

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0: Engine 62 with AMR-137, you're responding for a Code 3 back pain ELOA project, 4455 Southwest 184th Avenue. Patient's a 55-year-old female. She's conscious, breathing normally, complaining of neck, shoulder, and back pain. Also, chest and abdominal discomfort. She does have a history of the back pain. Does have hyperthyroidism as well. Noted a prior electrical shock in February. No further.
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At 6135, Southwest Cherry Hill Drive. Cross streets are Southwest Wilson Avenue or Southwest Spiria Street.

0: Engine 6-7, I see you responding to the car fire. It's going to be at 6135 Southwest Cherry Hill Drive, cross street Southwest Wilson Avenue and Southwest Siberia Street. You may want to consider staging on this one. We have police arriving on scene now. Originally reported as a Spanish-speaking couple that was arguing near a Honda Civic that appears to be smoking heavily. Seems to be getting worse, but not as thick at this point as far as the smoke goes. Hard to tell what they're arguing about or if they're fighting. And police are currently out with the two females involved.
1: Hey, Chief Jeff, got it. Off stage.
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Respond to breathing problem. At 4820, Southwest Fairmont Drive. Cross streets are Southwest Menlo Drive and Southwest 3rd Street.

0: 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Respond to pregnancy. At 314, Northeast Birchwood Road. Cross streets are Northeast Jackson Street and Northeast Birchwood Drive.
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0: 678 Marlin 39, U.S. Money Code 3, breathing problem, 4820 South of Fairmont Drive, across of Menlo to 3rd Street. Patient is a 73-year-old female, conscious, difficulty breathing, not able to speak in full sentences. This should be Unit 5, but from phone history, she woke up about a half hour ago. O2 sats are in the low 80s.
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0: 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This is a child delivery complication for mom at 314 Northeast Birchwood Road, cross of Northeast Jackson Street. Patient's a 22-year-old female, conscious, normal breathing. They do have some medical attendants on scene, so that she is having a hemorrhage, not any controlled bleeding. They've provided several medications already. Said baby's healthy and stable at this time from a home birth.
1: Hey, Joe, how are you?
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Cross streets are Summerlin Drive, Marjorie Street.

0: 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Respond to cardiac arrest at 20335 Southwest Tammany Court. Cross streets are Southwest 203rd Avenue and O Street.
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1: 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Patient 83-year-old male, conscious, normal breathing, ground level fall, was requesting transport. No further.
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1: 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Patient's an 86-year-old male. They had compressions in progress. Stated that he had had a fall prior to. Deputies just arriving on scene. No further.
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Police are out with a vehicle at the location there. Adult male has blood on his face, request he be checked. You're clear to enter on arrival.

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0: 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Respond to BLS back pain at 2020 Southwest 79th Avenue. Cross streets are No Street and Southwest Greenhouse Lane. AMR 157. Respond to BLS back pain at 2020 Southwest 79th Avenue. Cross streets are No Street and Southwest Greenhouse Lane.
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0: 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They haven't been able to get anybody on scene there. It sounds like a 30-foot of oil in the roadway for the left lane. I'm not sure if it's north or southbound there. Several bottles were moved over to the shoulder. Possibly was intentional.
1: Freeway, Unit 56. Cross streets are West Baseline Road and No Street. Engine 66 and AMR 138. Respond to chest pain at 12105 Southwest Silvertip Street. Cross streets are Southwest Trask Street and Southwest Precipice Lane.
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1: 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Engine 69 AMR-13 responding code 3 chest pain 12105 Southwest Silver Tip Street across the Southwest Trask Street to the Southwest Precipice Lane. Patient's a 53-year-old male, conscious. Seems to be breathing normally, reporting chest pain for about an hour. He does feel like he'll pass out. Bit of a chaotic scene there. Still trying to work through further.

0: 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Your patient's a 35-year-old female, conscious, normal breathing, no injury to cause this ongoing back pain, no further.
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0: 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Patient's a 41-year-old male, conscious, normal breathing, has a odd sensation in his chest, and tingling sensation in the hands. Also complaining of all over body pain. Does feel lightheaded. Having some trouble responding. Per the call taker, sounds possibly altered or under the influence. Does have a rapid heart rate and some nausea. Recent marijuana usage. No further.
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0: 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Target apartment is 99. The elderly female patient, she's conscious, having trouble speaking and breathing. She does have a history of COPD and CHF. She's on oxygen. Symptoms started 15 to 20 ago. Did use albuterol, some relief from it. No further.
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2: 760 Southwest Beaumont Street. Cross streets are Southwest Tremont Street and Southwest Parkway.

AMR 157. Respond to BLS flow. At 12760, Southwest Beaumont Street. Cross streets are Southwest Tremont Street and Southwest Parkway.

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0: 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Respond to code 1 fall at 34265, Southwest Tualatin Valley Highway, Unit 34. Cross streets of Valley View Mobile Home Park is unnamed.
1: Engine 6 of an AMR-157 responding to 1 fall patient, 12760 Southwest Beaumont Street. Patient's an 86-year-old female. She's conscious, normal breathing, had a ground level fall, trying to get into bed. She does have dementia, currently at her baseline. No reported injuries at this time.
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0: 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At 1045, Lilac Street. Cross streets are Wilhelmina Avenue and Jasmine Lane.
1: On fall patient, 34265 Southwest Walton Valley Highway. Target apartment is 34. I believe this will be space number 34. Patient's a 73-year-old male, conscious, breathing normally. Reported that he slipped out of bed onto the floor. Unknown injuries or any prior complaints. This was information through an alarm company, and they had no further. We did not have any answer on call to patient direct.
0: 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At 9655 Southwest McKenzie Street. Cross streets are O Street and Southwest Pacific Highway.
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1: 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This is the Pacific Village Apartments, 9655 Southwest Mackenzie Street. Patient is outside, looks like the north entrance to the complex here. 18-year-old female, had been unconscious until just now. Had a seizure after falling. No history of any seizure, it was a ground level fall. No obvious injuries seen, and no complaints prior. She's starting to respond now.
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0: I head straight in the apartment complex or take that left?
1: No, just head straight to the complex. There's just no vacuum restaurant around. There's a car with flashers on right next to that.

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0: Engine 20, Medic 23, en route for a chest pain from CU Fulton Campus, 1301 East Fulton Street. It's going to be B209, 95-year-old female, conscious, breathing normally, just feeling lightheaded, and just having chest pain, started a few minutes ago, just have a history of heart attack, and so it feels similar.
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Respond to fall at 3230 Southwest 185th Avenue. Unit 64. Off streets are Southwest 182nd Avenue and Southwest 185th Avenue. Engine 67, and AMR 112. Respond to traffic accident with injuries at Southwest 185th Avenue and Southwest Farmington Road.

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0: Copy, Tractor 7AMR 112, responding to a rollover accident, Southwest 185th Avenue, Southwest Formation Road. Flex single vehicle accident, male is still inside the vehicle, not able to get out. He is conscious, alert, breathing, speaking to passerby, the 48-year-old male. He's only complaining of pain from the seatbelt this time. It's going to be close to the laundromat in a Safeway behind a tree in the bushes.
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0: 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Respond to abdominal ping at 10845 Northwest 311th Avenue. Cross streets are Northwest Hillcrest Street and Northwest Wasco Street.
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0: Engine 6 JMR-114 responding to a fall at 3230 Southwest 185th Avenue, Hanover Apartments, number 64. Cross Street is 182nd and 185th. Patient's a 46-year-old female. Conscious and breathing male. Possibly went unconscious when they fell from their scooter. Fell off an electric scooter, has an injury to their arm and their eye. Not able to feel their arm. Bleeding controlled on the face. Possible broken hand.
1: I want 4 copies.
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0: 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We have a single SUV on its roof off of the roadway. We'll be investigating.
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0: Prince and 17 AMR 139, responding to a code 3 abdominal pain at 10845 Northwest 311th Avenue, across the Northwest Hillcrest Street to Wasco. Patient is a 74-year-old female. They're conscious, breathing normally, radiating to the back, has some nausea. They believe lower GI bleed, possible fever.
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0: Track 6 7 update. We have a Toyota Highlander SUV on its roof with heavy intrusion damage. One occupant entrapped in the driver's position. Track 6 7 will be responding patient stabilization and extrication. 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
1: 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Put a little bit of extra craft.
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0: Engine 9 responding to a detector problem, 20605 Southwest Naples Street. Engine 9, you're responding to a detector problem, 20605 Southwest Naples Street, cross of Stoddard and Eggert Way. It's a CO2 detector, and everybody is out of the house.
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0: 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Cross streets are northeast Wilkin Street and northeast Tennyson Street.
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0: 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At 12950, Southwest Zigzag Lane. Unit 306. Cross streets are Southwest Asphalt Terrace and Southwest Tabor Terrace.
1: 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That's Morningstar Senior Living Room 431, crosses Wilkins and Tennyson. Patient's a male in his 80s. He's conscious and breathing normally. He's not injured. He's able to move his fingers and toes. He landed on hardwood floor. And this was all secondhand information to the caller.
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0: Fringe 66, Nemo 113. The code 3 had 829-50, that was zigzag lane. Crosses Eiffel Terrace and Neighbor Terrace, that's the miles of South Cooper Mountains. 306, the patient is a 36-year-old male. Conscious, breathing is shallow. He woke up with a sudden migraine. He's clammy, vomiting, sensitive to light, having vision issues, difficulty speaking. He does have a history of migraines, but not this bad. He does have a low temperature.
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2: 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Respond to traffic accident with injuries. At Southwest 135th Avenue and Southwest Shoals Ferry Road.

0: They're coming, Marwin 10. Hey, Marwin 10. 110, responding to traffic accident, 135th and Shoals. We're coming from Twilight and Sherwood and Langer Farms.
1: Track them,

0: 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Respond to miscellaneous fire. At 11834, Southwest Pacific Highway. Cross streets are Pacific HWY 217 ramp south from Lynn Southwest Garden Place.
1: AMR 110 responding to an injury accident. Southwest 135th Avenue, Southwest Will Ferry Road. Two vehicles involved. Conflicting reports of head on or T-bone. We do have an unconscious female in one of the vehicles. She seems to be breathing in a consistent rhythm. She has a laceration to her hand, but she is not responsive. We have a male in the second vehicle that has a small laceration as well. The female has a laceration to her hand.

0: 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We have two vehicles on their tires, moderate damage. Engine 50 will be completing a triage.
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AMR 111. Respond to traffic accident with injuries. At Southwest 135th Avenue and Southwest Shoalsbury Road.

Heavy Rescue 51. Respond to miscellaneous fire. At 11834, Southwest Pacific Highway. Cross streets are Pacific HWY 217 ramp southbound in Southwest Garden Place.

0: 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At 250, Southeast 10th Avenue. Cross streets are Southeast Washington Street and Name Street.
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0: Upon your arrival, I want you to pull up past the two vehicles in the intersection and get your gurney. We've got a C-collar on this patient. They have a GCS at 15 right now, but we're going to put them in full C-spine precautions.
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Respond to code 1 for abdominal pain. At 1925 17th Avenue. Cross streets are A Street and Main Street.

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Respond to code 1 for abdominal pain. At 1925 17th Avenue. Cross streets are A Street and Main Street.

0: 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She is conscious, breathing normal with abdominal pain. She's vomiting and just has some rectal cancer. The front door is going to be unlocked and they will be upstairs.
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Respond to BLS back pain at 17865 Southwest Pacific Highway, Unit 0357. Cross streets are Name Street and Southwest 124th Avenue.

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At 15030, Southwest 150th Court. Cross streets are Southwest Glenbrook Road and No Street.

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Respond CLS call. At 15677, Southwest Oregon Street. Unit 168. Cross streets are Southwest Miners Arms Parkway and Southwest First Street.

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Respond to bleeding problem. At 7210, Southwest Taylor's Ferry Road. Cross streets are Southwest 70th Avenue and Southwest 73rd Place.

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At 12885, Southwest Glacier Lily Circle. Cross streets are Southwest Summer Lake Drive and Southwest Summer Lake Drive.

0: 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This is across the Summer Lake Drive, the patient, adult, female, unconscious. Breathing is abnormal. They're saying that arms and legs are stiff and the patient feels cold. They're not able to get her on her back.
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Engine 64. Respond to traffic accident. A known injury. At Northwest Sunset Highway eastbound. Cross streets are 185th Sunset Ramp eastbound and 65. Milepost

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Respond to commercial fire alarm at 9100 Southwest Wilshire Street. Cross streets are No Street and Southwest No Crest Drive.

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Respond to code 1 back pain at 15880 Southwest Taylor's Place. Cross streets are Southwest 158th Avenue and No Street.

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Cross is Southwest 158th Avenue. 77-year-old female, conscious, breathing is rapid.

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Respond to BLS Animal Bite. At 32770, Southwest Tongue Lane. Cross streets are Southwest Hillsborough Highway and Southwest 329th Place. 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

0: Rescue 1 AMR 115 responding, code 1 Baker Animal Bite, 32770 Southwest Tongue Lane, cross is Hillsborough Highway in 329th place. URP was bitten on his leg by a small black dog. It is unknown at this time if the skin is broken. URP has not checked it. Unknown if it's bleeding. The dog is still in the area, so be on the lookout for that. He's sitting about 5 feet away from the vehicle that the RP is parked in. It's a maroon Ford Fusion.
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At 215, Southwest Adams Avenue. Cross streets are Southwest Washington Street and Southwest Baseline Street.

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At 1442, Northeast Oleander Lane. Cross streets are Northeastman and Avenue and Northeast Cornell Road.

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0: 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Abdominal pain, UTI symptoms.
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0: 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I've got two in route now. One's coming from Cornelius down Golf Course Road, so they shouldn't be too long. Do I need to provide him with an update?
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0: Engine 34112, you're responding to a fall. This will be Seneca Street at Boonsbury Road. There's a female in her 20s. Advised ERP she had walked into a tree and then fell over. She is bleeding from her head. No other injuries.
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0: Parkway 1, AMR 118, possible CVA, Olson Woods Apartments off of 91st and Olson, number 25. This is going to be the third driveway on the left near the yellow fire hydrant apartment. 81-year-old female, she's having difficulty holding utensils, seems confused, difficulty with her vision and speaking.
1: Parkway 1, copy.
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Cross streets are Filbert Street and Hawthorne Street.

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1: 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This was going to be for 89-year-old male. He was not really responsive and then became unconscious, was not breathing normally. RP said he is currently responding, advising he's in pain but not sure where.
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At 2681, Southeast River Road. Unit 35. Cross streets are Southeast 27th Court and Southeast Medellar Drive.

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Respond to commercial fire alarm. At 1997, Southeast 55th Avenue. Cross streets are Southeast Hacienda Street and Southeast Del Rio Street.

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Engine 8, New Mar 115, responding to a fall, 1459 Baseline Street. This will be for a 59-year-old female. Ground level fall, she did hit her head on the cement. No bleeding. 115, go ahead.

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Respond to code 1 Paul at 1459 Baseline Street. Cross streets are South 14th Avenue and North 17th Avenue.

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1: 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So be at 2150 13th Street, cross of Blankenship Road. Police are on scene of a domestic. They are requesting that we stage at this time.
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Respond to fault at 7799 Southwest Chills Ferry Road. Unit 242. Cross streets are Southwest Eagle Lane and Southwest Crystal Street.

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Respond to BLS flow. At 8390, Southwest Apple Way. Unit B-102. Cross streets are Southwest Laurelwood Avenue and Southwest Beaverton Hillsdale Highway. Engine 9, and AMR 123. Respond to code 1 fall. At 5715, Southwest River Road. Cross streets are No Street and Southwest Rosa Road.

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0: 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He is a double amputee who fell from bed. He's not able to get up. They don't know if the door is going to be unlocked for you or not.
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0: At 5715 Southwest River Road, crosses Southwest Rosa Road. The patient's a 78-year-old male. He is conscious and breathing normally. He does have dementia. He fell yesterday, and they were able to get him into the bed. And today, he's not able to stand. When they tried to get him up, he fell again from the bed to the floor. He has scrapes and bumps all over. One of the scrapes reopened and was bleeding today, but that's controlled. He does have a large bruise on his left hip from the fall yesterday that just developed today, and they're not able to get him up as well.
4: One zero nine, correction, 123 from 209 Air Butternut Creek. Thank you.
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At 56, Southwest 90th Avenue. Cross streets are West Stark Street and Southwest Washington Street.

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At 13978, Southwest Braden Court. Cross streets are No Street and Southwest Hillview Street.

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0: 116 has a debriding court. We're coming from lower bounds in I-5.

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Respond to sick person. At 2133, Southeast 53rd Avenue. Cross streets are Southeast Hacienda Street and Southeast 54th Avenue.

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0: 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Or sorry, we're responding to 53rd coming from Minna Bridge and TV Highway.
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0: 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They're not yet en route, but if anything changes or we can cancel them, let me know.
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0: 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I heard the sick person at Pine Ridge, 6900 Southwest 195th Avenue, unit 158 for a 32-year-old female. She is conscious but ultra LOC, abnormal breathing, difficulty speaking in full sentences. We think her blood pressure is very high. No other medical issues.
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At 15542, Northwest Andalusian Way. Cross streets are Northwest Wisma Gaya and Northwest Westphalian Terrace.

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Respond to overdose or poisoning. At 5095, Southwest Gilbert Avenue. Cross streets are Southwest 5th Street and Southwest 6th Street.

0: 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Respond to code 1 fault. At 139, Northeast 37th Avenue. Cross streets are East Main Street and Northeast Azalea Street.
1: I thought was Filbert Avenue. Patient's a 38-year-old male, drank quite a bit of alcohol last night. He is conscious, normal breathing, but he is having some chest pain and is trembling. And we told PD to cancel.
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1: 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Engine 2, 1017, you're responding to 139 Northeast 37th Avenue. It's going to be for a 56-year-old male. He locked himself outside and tried to climb through a window and fell. Injured his hip. This occurred about 30 ago.
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Cross streets are Southwest 201 Sherwood Road and Southwest Langer Drive.

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Respond to commercial fire alarm at 5990 Southwest 185th Avenue. Cross streets are Southwest Springfield Street and Southwest Farmington Road.

0: 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Respond to code 1 fault at 188 Northeast 77th Avenue, Unit 221. Cross streets are Northeast Chesapeake Street and Northeast Mary Beth Lane.
1: 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Well, did it take me on 77th Avenue? We are coming from Rupert Myers. Copy.

0: 26 AMR1 Jerry, responding code 1 to Holly Senior Living, 188 Northeast 77th Avenue, across the Chesapeake and Mary Bess. Unit 221, for a 92-year-old male, he's conscious, normal breathing, fell and hit his head. His dementia is falling at baseline. Nothing further.
1: Rescue 6 copies, are you back? Thanks.
0: I'm doing copies. Yep.

0: 1 to Holly Senior Living, 188 Northeast 77th Avenue across the Chesapeake in Mary Beth. Unit 221, for a 92-year-old male, he's conscious, normal breathing, fell and hit his head. His dementia is falling at baseline. Nothing further.
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Respond to back pain. At Mon 435, Southwest Hall Boulevard. Cross streets are Southwest 91st Avenue and Southwest 90th Avenue.

0: Andrew 5-3 with AMR-121 arriving on the scene. This is at 9435 Southwest Hall Boulevard, crosses 90th and 91st. 67-year-old female, conscious, difficulty breathing due to anxiety, back pain, left arm pain, and tingling fingers.
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0: 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At 217, Southeast 39th Avenue. Cross streets are East Main Street and Southeast Walnut Street.
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Respond to seizure at 11605 Southwest 7th Street. Cross streets are Southwest Alger Avenue and Southwest Silvert Avenue.

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Respond to fault at 3215 B Street. Cross streets are Bonnie Lane and Quail Drive.

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At 1901, North Esther Street. 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

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Respond to allergic reaction. At 15294, Southwest Oregon Street. Cross streets are Southwest Hall Street and Southwest Lincoln Street. Medic 20. Respond to code 1 trauma. At 1510 East Portland Road. 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

923 Code 1 Trauma, 1510 East Portland Road, cross of Parkview and Villa at the grocery outlet. The police are now in as well because the patient wants to report a theft. He's a 40-year-old male, concentrating normally. I have some sort of a scuffle because he's got bruised and scuffed shins and a foot injury.

Truck 55, an ANR. Respond to traffic accident with injuries. At 1180, Rosemont Road. Cross streets are for long drive and former Parker Road.

0: 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Police on scene. I'm pretty sure Sean would be the adult community center. They're asking for medical protocol.
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Respond to Bark Dust Fire. At 27700 Northwest Meek Road. Cross streets are Northwest 271st Avenue and Northwest Jackson School Road.

0: 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At 16935, Southwest Whitley Way. 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

0: 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Respond to bleeding problem. At 951, Southeast 13th Avenue. Unit 74. Cross streets are Southeast Larch Court and Southeast Spruce Street.
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0: 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She's altered, breathing difficulty. She does feel like passing out and has been vomiting blood.
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Respond to unconscious or fainting person at 7609 Southwest Mayo Street. Cross streets are No Street and Southwest Olson Road.

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1: 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Patient's a 38-year-old male. He's conscious now, but was passing out. He passed out and turned blue, but woke up again. He is breathing normally currently. He's quadriplegic. He just got home from the hospital with a G-tube. He felt nausea and dizziness prior to passing out.
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1: Sure, Bobby.

Heavy Rescue 51. Respond to traffic accident, a known injury. At Highway 217 northbound and Southwest Pacific Highway.

0: Cougar SC5 when you're responding to a automated crash alert within 5 meters of Highway 217 northbound of Pacific Highway. Police are in the area. They have not found anything on Highway 99. They're checking 217 now. No other information. Nothing was heard but road noise after the alert.
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0: Hey, Whiskey 51, just an update from the police. They are still UTO on 217 all the way from 72nd to Greenberg and back.
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0: 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It's going to be unit 107, 74-year-old female. She's having breathing difficulties. She is on oxygen and has COPD.
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At 22461, Southwest Pine Street. 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

0: 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Code 1 to check a custody who is conscious and breathing but very disoriented.
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0: It looks like he's around 81 years old. He was called in because he looked lost and wasn't able to say that he knew where he was. Possible dementia.
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0: Engine 3, MR122 responding, Code 1 Trauma 18785, Northwest Vale Street, crosses Columbia Avenue. Patient's a 67-year-old male who's conscious and breathing. Tree fell on his leg that he was trying to cut down. Looks like he has an injury to his knee. The patella is pushed out of place, not able to bend the knee. The patient's going to be lying down in the front yard.
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Respond to smoke in the area. At 185 South 10th Avenue. Cross streets are named Alley and South Beach Street.

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Respond to miscellaneous. Non-fire. At 21701, Southwest Johnson Road. Cross streets are Southwest-Down Circle and I-205 Freeway southbound.

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Respond to sick person. At 14430, Southwest McFarland Boulevard. Cross streets are Southwest Wildwood Street and Southwest Cloud Court.

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Respond to sick person. At 441 Northworth Boulevard. Unit 411. Cross streets or North Boucher Street.

0: And if 5-9, you're checking a smoldering tree. 21701 Southwest Johnson Road, cross of Ashdown Circle, and 205. They think that this may have started from a burn pile. It is a live tree. He's been trying to put it out, but it's still smoldering.
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0: 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Code 3 sick person, 14430 Southwest McFarland Boulevard, cross of Wildwood Street and Cloud Court. This is an adult foster home. Patient's a 62-year-old male. He has altered LOC, breathing normally. He's not responding per normal. He does have feeding tubes. He is a stroke patient. No fever.

0: 21 responding, code 36 person. This is at Marquee 441 North Worth Boulevard, across the Bruce Ritz, room 411. Patient is a 76-year-old female. She is conscious but altered LOC. She's breathing normally. She has a declining mental status. Speech has become nonsensical. She's had some confusion for several days, but she's worsened today since about 6 o'clock this morning. It's difficult for them to tell if this could be CVA symptoms, as she has a long list of medical issues and arthritis.
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2: 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Unit INDV. Cross streets are Southwest Filbert Avenue and Southwest Pacific Avenue.

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Respond to code 1 trauma. At Southwest Tall Boulevard and Southwest 93rd Street.

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0: Ninja 61 AMR 121. This is a fall code 3 north of Slaw Springs Terrace, Northwest Barnes Road. Patient is possibly altered LOC. She's late 60s. She is conscious. Multiple reports. Some say breathing is normal. Some say shallow breathing. She lost her balance and fell backwards onto the concrete and hit the back of her head. She is bleeding from the back of her head, but she is still laying on that wound. They haven't been able to check it. She is about 200 feet from Barnes Road on Lost Springs.
1: At AMR 112, respond to sick person at 13274 Southwest Benish Street. Cross streets are Southwest Morning Hill Drive and Southwest 133rd Avenue. Truck 67. Respond to bark dust fire at 17691 Southwest Farmington Road. Cross streets are Southwest Remington Drive and Southwest 176th Avenue.
0: Happy. 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
0: In the notes, we're talking about staging for this call. Are we staging?
1: Yes, it's a stage call. Police are en route. We can't confirm what the problem is there. It's at 13274 Southwest Venice Street, across the Morning Hill, 133rd. Sounds like an elderly male. We ask if he needs medical. He says no, but then he says, just help me. He's groaning, having extreme difficulty communicating. We can't determine what the problem is, so please want us to stage.
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0: 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Respond to traffic accident with injuries. At Southwest Pacific Highway and Southwest Sunset Boulevard.
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Respond to chest pain at 13585 Southwest Westridge Terrace. Cross streets are Southwest Hillshire Drive and Southwest 136th Place.

0: 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Respond to chest pain. At 13620, Southwest Beef Bend Road. Unit 62. Cross streets are Southwest Peachtree Drive and No Street.
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2: 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Unit 62. Cross streets are Southwest Peachtree Drive and Mill Street.
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0: 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Female is 76 years old. She is conscious, short of breath. Just home from hospitalization for a pulmonary embolism. She is pale in appearance. Her lips are blue. They're concerned her condition is worsening. She's complaining of chest and lung pain that started about 5 minutes ago. She's shaking with nausea and vomiting, clammy but not diaphoretic. They are not sure about her heart rate.
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0: 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The patient is a 44-year-old male, conscious, shallow breathing, severe chest pain for the last hour, diaphoretic, feels like passing out with a rapid heart rate.
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3: At 29940, Southwest Brown Road, Unit 210. Cross streets are Southwest Coleman Loop South and Southwest Camelot Street. Engine 50. Respond to chest pain. At 13585, Southwest Westridge Terrace. Cross streets are Southwest Hillshire Drive and Southwest 136th Place.

0: Engine 5 GMR 241, impossible CVA at Wiegman Park, 29940 Southwest Brown Road, crosses Coleman Loop and Camelot Street. It's going to be unit 210. Patient is a female in her 60s. She is conscious and breathing. She's having difficulty speaking. The caller is a neighbor, not sure when the symptoms started. Patient is diabetic.
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Engine 62MR108, you're route for alcohol overdose at 2795 Southeast Clear Court. Looks like police are already in the area. 65-year-old female is your caller and patient. She's conscious, breathing normally. She's having difficulty stopping drinking alcohol. She's had a pint of vodka since this morning. No self-harm. She's cooperative and requesting transport to hospital. No further.

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Respond to code 1 assault at 1931 21st Avenue. Cross streets are A Street and Main Street.

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Respond to stroke. At 1818, North Louisiana Avenue. Cross streets are East 8th Street and Louisiana Avenue.

0: 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At 12691, Northwest Dogwood Street. Cross streets are Northwest Saltzman Road and No Street. Engine 58, ADAMR. Respond to code 1 fault. At 1540, Garden Street. Cross streets are No Street and Hood Street.
1: 118, we are responding to Dogwood Street.
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0: 161 AMR 118, responding to BHI at 12691 Northwest Dogwood Street, across the Sullivan Road at the Opal Apartments. The patient's a male, 91 years of age. He is conscious and breathing. He's going to be in the main lobby. He has memory issues, dementia issues, asking for help, seeing that they can't remember things, having difficulty speaking. Sounds like he feels confused a bit. The police are asking if we can advise if they're needed when we arrive.
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0: 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Respond to sick person. At 5335, Southwest Terry Boulevard. Unit 210. Cross streets are Southwest 6th Street and Southwest Grayling Lane.
1: T-46, to cross Cardiff Street, coming from downtown Legacy.
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1: Truck 67 AMR-125, sick person at 5335 Southwest Murray Boulevard, Unit 210 at Holly Tree Village. It's a medical alarm. They could hear the patient, but the patient was not able to hear the alarm company with questions. She's an 88-year-old female. Conscious, breathing, asking for help. That's the only word they could make out. There is a key code. In line 9 is advising to use the left elevator. History is CVAs, allergies. She wants to go to St. Vincent, and there's a vial of life on the fridge.
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Unit 18. Cross streets are William Street and No Street.

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Respond to trauma at 7280 Northeast Butler Street. Cross streets are Northeast Cornell Road and Northeast Walker Road.

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0: 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Hillsborough Police are on scene. There's a female individual, appears to be an adult, who's bleeding heavily from the leg. Seems to be in and out of consciousness, maybe in the late 20s, mid-30s. Don't have any additional from Hillsborough Police at this time, but you should be clear to enter.
1: 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We're arriving on scene. 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

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Respond to breathing problem. At 1950, Northeast 102nd Avenue. Unit 106. Cross streets are Enamel Street and Northwest 192nd Avenue. 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

0: AMR 107 at Sierra Raving, and Janet takes more breathing problem of Springfield Tennis Warren, 1950 Northeast 100 2nd Avenue, Unit 106. 72-year-old female. She is conscious. Able to speak in full sentences. She got back today around 1350 from a cruise. Was bleeding from her left eye, having some swelling in legs. Irregular and rapid respiratory pattern of chest pains or pressure. History of heart and lung problems, hypertension for the last 20 years. I said it was a gradual onset. No further.
1: Yeah, I did four copies, thank you.
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0: 1656.
1: Yeah, I just think we're up for code 1. We're arriving now.

Rescue 6 and AMR 122. Respond to code 1 sick person at 352 Northeast 105th Avenue. 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

0: Rescue 6 AMR-122 responding for a sick patient at 352 Northeast 105th Avenue. 63-year-old male, conscious, short of breath, but able to speak in full sentences. Caller is your patient says he's having kidney issues, pain in legs, difficulty walking. His potassium might be too high, also diabetic and having heart-related complications. Did not mention any pain or discomfort. Under the fever, no further.
1: Rescue 6 copies. Thank you.
2: 122 copies. Thank you.